0: You're on the Feel Good Station, known as the True Oldies Channel. I'm Scott, taking a look at the rock and roll calendar opened up to today's date,
1: September 16th.
0: Let's see what happened on this day in music history. In the handy-dandy True Oldies birthday book, blues legend B.B. King was born, and so was Chicago singer-songwriter Richard Marx. On this date, 1963, the Beatles released their third single in America. It was called She Loves You.
2: She loves you.
0: September 16, 1970, the British music magazine known as Melody Maker published their annual popularity poll. And for the first time in 8 years, the most popular band was not the Beatles. They were dethroned by a new group called Led Zeppelin. And it was on September 16, 1964, that ABC launched a new TV series called Shindig. And on their first show, they had the great Sam Cooke, the Everly Brothers, and this great duo from Los Angeles. It's the Righteous Brothers playing now on the TOC.

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1: 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This Wednesday, we'll see sunny skies, a high of 87, and calm wind. Tonight, we can expect a 30% chance of showers and thunder, partly cloudy skies, and a low of 66. And then tomorrow, Thursday, we're looking at a 70% chance of showers and thunder, partly sunny skies, a high of 84, and winds up to 6 miles per hour. Thanks for tuning in. This is your True Oldies weather on FM 92.7.
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1: 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This Wednesday, we'll see sunny skies, a high of 87, and calm wind. Tonight, we can expect a 30% chance of showers and thunder, partly cloudy skies, and a low of 66. And then tomorrow, Thursday, we're looking at a 70% chance of showers and thunder, partly sunny skies, a high of 84, and winds up to 6 miles per hour. Thanks for tuning in. 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
1: I've heard people say that too much of anything is not good for you, baby. 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
1: This is Scott the DJ, and I've got the True Oldies Time Machine all set to flash back to the 1960s.
2: We're going to roll out the five biggest 60s hits with girls' names in the title. Here's the list. Let's check it out.
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1: The fourth biggest song from the 60s with a girl's name in the title came out in 62. It was the first big smash for the Four Seasons, and it was all about a girl named Sherry. Back in 1968, our number 3 song had everybody crying. Bobby Goldsboro sang the sad song about honey.
4: And honey.

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It's a story that's sad but true about a girl named Runaround Sue. Yeah,

And the biggest hit from the 60s with a girl's name in the title came from the spring of 1960. It's Don and Phil Everly with a song they wrote called Kathy's Clown on the True Oldies Channel.

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1: 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This Wednesday, we'll see sunny skies, a high of 87, and calm wind. Tonight, we can expect a 30% chance of showers and thunder, partly cloudy skies, and a low of 66. And then tomorrow, Thursday, we're looking at a 70% chance of showers and thunder, partly sunny skies, a high of 84, and winds up to 6 miles per hour. Thanks for tuning in. 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
1: 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This Wednesday, we'll see sunny skies, a high of 87, and calm wind. Tonight, we can expect a 30% chance of showers and thunder, partly cloudy skies, and a low of 66. And then tomorrow, Thursday, we're looking at a 70% chance of showers and thunder, partly sunny skies, a high of 84, and winds up to 6 miles per hour. Thanks for tuning in. 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
1: 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Tonight, we can expect a 30% chance of showers and thunder, partly cloudy skies, and a low of 66. And then tomorrow, Thursday, we're looking at a 70% chance of showers and thunder, partly sunny skies, a high of 84, and winds up to 6 miles per hour. Thanks for tuning in. 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
1: 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Tonight, we can expect a 30% chance of showers and thunder, partly cloudy skies, and a low of 66. And then tomorrow, Thursday, we're looking at a 70% chance of showers and thunder, partly sunny skies, a high of 84, and winds up to 6 miles per hour. Thanks for tuning in. 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
1: 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Tonight, we can expect a 30% chance of showers and thunder, partly cloudy skies, and a low of 66. And then tomorrow, Thursday, we're looking at a 70% chance of showers and thunder, partly sunny skies, a high of 84, and winds up to 6 miles per hour. 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

0: 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Hope you like it.
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1: 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Tonight, we can expect a 30% chance of showers and thunder, partly cloudy skies, and a low of 66. And then tomorrow, Thursday, we're looking at a 70% chance of showers and thunder, partly sunny skies, a high of 84, and winds up to 6 miles per hour. 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
2: I'm Audrey Burt, bringing you your True Oldies weather on FM 92.7. Tonight, we can expect a 30% chance of showers and thunder, partly cloudy skies, and a low of 66. And then tomorrow, Thursday, we're looking at a 70% chance of showers and thunder, partly sunny skies, a high of 84, and winds up to 6 miles per hour. Thanks for tuning in. 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

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Baby, you can drive my car. Do you like the music? That sweet soul. 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

0: This is the True Oldies Channel, where you get the best songs from the 60s, the greatest hits of the 70s, plenty of Motown, and plenty of songs that make you go, oh, wow. Yep, it's the TOC.
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1: 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Tonight, we can expect a 30% chance of showers and thunder, partly cloudy skies, and a low of 66. And then tomorrow, Thursday, we're looking at a 70% chance of showers and thunder, partly sunny skies, a high of 84, and winds up to 6 miles per hour. 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
1: 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Tonight, we can expect a 30% chance of showers and thunder, partly cloudy skies, and a low of 66. And then tomorrow, Thursday, we're looking at a 70% chance of showers and thunder, partly sunny skies, a high of 84, and winds up to 6 miles per hour. Thanks for tuning in. 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
1: 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Tonight, we can expect a 30% chance of showers and thunder, partly cloudy skies, and a low of 66. And then tomorrow, Thursday, we're looking at a 70% chance of showers and thunder, partly sunny skies, a high of 84, and winds up to 6 miles per hour. 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
1: 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Tonight, we can expect a 30% chance of showers and thunder, partly cloudy skies, and a low of 66. And then tomorrow, Thursday, we're looking at a 70% chance of showers and thunder, partly sunny skies, a high of 84, and winds up to 6 miles per hour. 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
1: 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Tonight, we can expect a 30% chance of showers and thunder, partly cloudy skies, and a low of 66. And then tomorrow, Thursday, we're looking at a 70% chance of showers and thunder, partly sunny skies, a high of 84, and winds up to 6 miles per hour. Thanks for tuning in. 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
1: 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Tonight, we can expect a 30% chance of showers and thunder, partly cloudy skies, and a low of 66. And then tomorrow, Thursday, we're looking at a 70% chance of showers and thunder, partly sunny skies, a high of 84, and winds up to 6 miles per hour. Thanks for tuning in. 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
1: I'm Scott, all ready to flash back to
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1: It's the True Oldies Time Machine playing back the top 5 hits of that week. The number 5 song on the radio was an instrumental by Walter Murphy and the Big Apple Band. They called it A Fifth of Beethoven. At number 4 this week in 76, Boss Skaggs and the only top 10 hit he ever had, Low Down.
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1: 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Tonight, we can expect a 60% chance of showers and thunder, mostly cloudy skies, and a low of 66. And then tomorrow, Friday, we'll see mostly sunny skies, a high of 79, and winds up to 7 miles per hour. Thanks for tuning in. 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
1: 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On this Monday, let's talk about Elon Musk, the richest man in the world, technical genius, controversial guy now that he has allied himself with President Trump. That has cost Mr. Musk. A lot of people who do not like Mr. Trump have turned on Elon with a vengeance. They are not buying his cars. They are running him down. And even the extremists are attacking Tesla situations. That obviously is wrong, unacceptable, and we expect the FBI to deal with it very aggressively. Now, I spoke with Mr. Musk for the first time a week ago today. I had met him very briefly, but never had a conversation with him. And we spoke for about 20 minutes about presenting Doge facts. So I am a trained journalist. I present facts to you on the radio, and I do a television broadcast and no spin news every night. I know how to present. So I said, take the emotion out of it. And Elon Musk asked me about this. I didn't volunteer it. I said, when you talk to the folks, tell them what you have and how you got it. Facts, facts, facts. Don't inject politics into this. We need watchdogs to expose federal spending fraud. And that's your job. I hope Mr. Musk takes my advice. Back in a moment. 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That is the Morning O'Reilly Update. 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
2: 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This Thursday, we're looking at an 80% chance of showers and thunder, a quarter inch of rain, a high of 84, and winds up to 6 miles per hour. Tonight, we can expect a 60% chance of showers and thunder, mostly cloudy skies, and a low of 66. And then tomorrow, Friday, we'll see mostly sunny skies, a high of 79, and winds up to 7 miles per hour. Thanks for tuning in. 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

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Welcome to Thursday. Robbie Bridges in for Scott and playing the greatest rock and roll music ever made. We got a bedbuster to get you moving. Here is Grand Funk on the TOC.

0: 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I'm Scott, all set to check out the rock and roll calendar for today's date, September 17th. Let's find out what happened on this day in music history. Back in 1991, Guns N' Roses released two albums on the same day, and they both sold a million copies the first day out. In the True Oldies birthday book, the legendary country star Hank Williams was born in 1923. It was a big day for rock and roll on television back in 67. The Doors appeared on the Ed Sullivan Show to sing their new song, People Are Strange. They also did Light My Fire, and CBS asked Jim Morrison not to sing the line, "Girl, we couldn't get much higher," but Jim sang it anyway.
1: Girl, we couldn't get much higher. Come on, light my fire.
0: Then later that night, The Who performed on the Smothers Brothers Comedy Hour, and a large explosion during the song My Generation caused Pete Townsend to lose some of his hearing. Ouch! And wouldn't you know it, we're playing The Who right now on the TOC.

0: Elton John on the True Oldies Channel by request. Title cutoff, Goodbye Yellow Brick Road, playing it for Dan the Man. Listening in Toms River, New Jersey. Appreciate you being a part of TOC Nation. Scott's off for a couple of days. Get Robbie Bridges. Good tunes coming up on the big show this morning. It was Summer Song from Seals and Crofts. Gonna play that Rescue Me from Fontella Bass and the Beatles.
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0: 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It's the Big Show, and I'm Robbie Bridges. Boy, I watched that game the other night between the Seahawks and the Patriots. I'm a Patriots fan, so I did have it on myself. Although, I tell you what, I've had a complicated relationship because I was such a Tom Brady fan, and then I wasn't sure where I was going to be, but I'm back to being a Patriots fan. But the game averaged 25.1 million viewers, believe it or not. 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
1: 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This Thursday, we're looking at an 80% chance of showers and thunder, a quarter inch of rain, a high of 84, and winds up to 6 miles per hour. Tonight, we can expect a 60% chance of showers and thunder, mostly cloudy skies, and a low of 66. And then tomorrow, Friday, we'll see mostly sunny skies, a high of 79, and winds up to 7 miles per hour. Thanks for tuning in. 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

0: You got the TOC and Robbie Bridges working for Scott doing the big show on a Thursday. If you've been out to the Sphere in Las Vegas, you know how amazing it is. And even if you haven't, you've probably seen some of the pictures, either the Eagles playing there or the Wizard of Oz up on those big screens. Well, Oprah has signed a deal. It's Oprah's AHA. That's what it is. Oprah's AHA. It is a new live immersive experience with a global collective of musicians, artists, storytellers, and it'll debut for 1 weekend only, April 2nd through the 4th. So book your flights right now to Vegas for 2027. This is the TOC.
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2: 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This Thursday, we're looking at an 80% chance of showers and thunder, a quarter inch of rain, a high of 84, and winds up to 6 miles per hour. Tonight, we can expect a 60% chance of showers and thunder, mostly cloudy skies, and a low of 66. And then tomorrow, Friday, we'll see mostly sunny skies, a high of 79, and winds up to 7 miles per hour. Thanks for tuning in. 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
1: 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The number 5 song on the radio was an instrumental by Walter Murphy and the Big Apple Band. They called it A Fifth of Beethoven. At number 4 this week in 76, Boss Skaggs and the only top 10 hit he ever had, Low Down.
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1: And the number one song in the country on September 17th, 1976 was by a group from Steubenville, Ohio. 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

0: Steve Martin, Caro, Left Bank, and Walk Away Renee on the True Oldies Channel. It's a good thing he attached his last name, or there'd be two Steve Martins when you went on a Google, right? Spiral Staircase in there with Pat Upton on the lead into Four Tops Pops. Can't Help Myself kicked off the hour. On the way, we'll get another cup of coffee here, and we'll do Herb Alpert and a Tijuana Brass.
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0: You got the True Oldies Channel and the Big Show, and Robbie Bridges working for Scott. He'll be back over the weekend. The Rye Bakery in New York City trending today. They're offering a loaf of fresh baked rye bread for $60. Now, it's hand-shaped, round, and weighing in at about 3.3 pounds. What exactly justifies that price? Who can say? I guess the right slab of butter. 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
1: 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This Thursday, we're looking at an 80% chance of showers and thunder, a quarter inch of rain, a high of 84, and winds up to 6 miles per hour. Tonight, we can expect a 60% chance of showers and thunder, mostly cloudy skies, and a low of 66. And then tomorrow, Friday, we'll see mostly sunny skies, a high of 79, and winds up to 7 miles per hour. Thanks for tuning in. This is your True Oldies weather on FM 92.7.
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0: The Thursday Big Show is on the radio. It's the True Oldies channel, and Robbie on for Scott doing the early shift today. Scientists are saying that the planet Mercury has been actively shrinking over billions and billions of years. It's a process that's leaving cracked up wrinkles behind it, kind of like an old apple is the way they describe it, and the planet is getting just a little bit smaller as time goes on. Or it's on Ozempic. What? Terrible joke? All right, fine, write your own. It's the True Oldies channel.
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1: 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This Thursday, we're looking at an 80% chance of showers and thunder, a quarter inch of rain, a high of 84, and winds up to 6 miles per hour. Tonight, we can expect a 60% chance of showers and thunder, mostly cloudy skies, and a low of 66. And then tomorrow, Friday, we'll see mostly sunny skies, a high of 79, and winds up to 7 miles per hour. Thanks for tuning in. This is your True Oldies weather on FM 92.7.
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You got the best rock and roll oldies right here on the TOC. Oh, how about some Motown? Temptations with the Motown National Anthem, you understand. It's called My Girl.

0: 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I'm Scott, all set to check out the rock and roll calendar for today's date, September 17th. Let's find out what happened on this day in music history. Back in 1991, Guns N' Roses released two albums on the same day, and they both sold a million copies the first day out. In the True Oldies birthday book, the legendary country star Hank Williams was born in 1923. It was a big day for rock and roll on television back in 67. The Doors appeared on the Ed Sullivan Show to sing their new song, People Are Strange. They also did Light My Fire, and CBS asked Jim Morrison not to sing the line, "Girl, we couldn't get much higher," but Jim sang it anyway.
1: Girl, we couldn't get much higher. Come on, baby, light my fire.
0: Then later that night, The Who performed on the Smothers Brothers Comedy Hour, and a large explosion during the song My Generation caused Pete Townsend to lose some of his hearing. Ouch! And wouldn't you know it, we're playing The Who right now on the TOC.

0: What a great song. Bobby Darin and Dream Lover on the True Oldies Channel. I am Robbie Bridges. My producer today, Gary Reynolds. Todd's off for a couple, as is Scott today. And I was telling Gary that I'm reading a book about Lorne Michaels, the guy that is the producer still and co-created Saturday Night Live all those years ago back in the mid-70s. And he talks about working in show business before his SNL years. And he kind of met some of the old-timers before, at the end of their career, and talked about Bobby Darin, how he was Bob Darin, and he's doing If I Were Carpenter, and he'd have a quarter of the house empty. Now he goes back to wearing a tuxedo and singing his Sinatra stuff and Mac the Knife, and he's a superstar again, and he referenced that song too, Dream Lover. Coming up, good book if you happen to see it on the shelves, called Lauren. Redbone, Mel and Tim with a good football song, and we'll get on Herman's and the Bellamy Brothers.
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Cruising with the Oldies on True Oldies, USA.

That might be the only football song I can think of that was a top 40 hit. Mel and Tim and Backfield in Motion, certainly a one-hit wonder here on the True Oldies Challenge. Big show. Robbie working for Scott. How about a baseball song? I love it. John Fogerty. This is Center Field.

0: Fogarty in center field on the TOC, a little baseball song and a football song right ahead of that. So I like this time of year. You got both going on. Mel and Tim, backfield in motion. Bellamy Brothers and Peter Noon, Herman's Hermits coming up.
1: 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This Thursday, we're looking at an 80% chance of showers and thunder, a quarter inch of rain, a high of 84, and winds up to 6 miles per hour. Tonight, we can expect a 60% chance of showers and thunder, mostly cloudy skies, and a low of 66. And then tomorrow, Friday, we'll see mostly sunny skies, a high of 79, and winds up to 7 miles per hour. Thanks for tuning in. This is your true oldies weather on FM 92.7.
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0: You got the TOC and a big show, and I'm Robbie Bridges doing a big shout-out to 16-year-old Pennsylvania donkey named Hank. He has just claimed the Guinness World Record for longest ears on a living donkey at 17.12 inches. And boy, he is just the ugliest slash cutest thing you've ever seen. A 16-year-old donkey named Hank got the Guinness record, the longest ears. It's the TOC.
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1: 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This Thursday, we're looking at an 80% chance of showers and thunder, a quarter inch of rain, a high of 84, and winds up to 6 miles per hour. Tonight, we can expect a 60% chance of showers and thunder, mostly cloudy skies, and a low of 66. And then tomorrow, Friday, we'll see mostly sunny skies, a high of 79, and winds up to 7 miles per hour. Thanks for tuning in. 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

0: Both top 10 hit versions are Rockin' Robin, the original from Bobby Day, and that one from 72 by Michael Jackson. Speaking of cover songs, Johnny Rivers right ahead of that doing Tracks of My Tears, the Smokey Robinson thing. And we play a little American Pie in there, too. I got the Low Rider coming up by request. We'll get on Eddie Rabbit on the True Oldies Channel.
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0: The Big Show is on the radio, and I am Robbie Bridges. Scott is off today. If you're a fan of those Marvel movies, got a new Ghost Rider. Remember there was a Ghost Rider movie with Nicolas Cage maybe 20 years ago, 25 years ago? We got a new Ghost Rider. That's a guy with the skull on a motorcycle, and it is Ryan Gosling. Now, why do you hire a good-looking kid like Ryan Gosling, and then you put the skull face on him? I never understand what these movie companies are thinking, but what do I know? 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
1: 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This Thursday, we're looking at an 80% chance of showers and thunder, a quarter inch of rain, a high of 84, and winds up to 6 miles per hour. Tonight, we can expect a 60% chance of showers and thunder, mostly cloudy skies, and a low of 66. And then tomorrow, Friday, we'll see mostly sunny skies, a high of 79, and winds up to 7 miles per hour. Thanks for tuning in. 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
2: 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This Thursday, we're looking at an 80% chance of showers and thunder, a quarter inch of rain, a high of 84, and winds up to 6 miles per hour. Tonight, we can expect a 60% chance of showers and thunder, mostly cloudy skies, and a low of 66. And then tomorrow, Friday, we'll see mostly sunny skies, a high of 79, and winds up to 7 miles per hour. Thanks for tuning in. 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

0: Roger McGuinn, Birds, Turn, Turn, Turn, a song of biblical proportions on the True Holdies channel. Try saying that five times fast. Marvin Gaye with Mercy, Mercy Me, and the Four Tops in Air, Standing in the Shadows of Love. Of course, that documentary about the backing group at Motown. But they called it Standing in the Shadows of Motown, right? It's definitely worth your time if you can find it on Amazon. I believe it is up there. Got a Forgotten 45 from the Beatles, a number one record called Brandy. We'll go to Boston for the Cars, and I'll get the Monkees on here.
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0: 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It's the Big Show, and I'm Robbie Bridges. Boy, I watched that game the other night between the Seahawks and the Patriots. I'm a Patriots fan, so I did have it on myself. Although, I tell you what, I've had a complicated relationship because I was such a Tom Brady fan, and then I wasn't sure where I was going to be, but I'm back to being a Patriots fan. But the game averaged 25.1 million viewers, believe it or not. 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
1: 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This Thursday, we're looking at an 80% chance of showers and thunder, a quarter inch of rain, a high of 84, and winds up to 6 miles per hour. Tonight, we can expect a 60% chance of showers and thunder, mostly cloudy skies, and a low of 66. And then tomorrow, Friday, we'll see mostly sunny skies, a high of 79, and winds up to 7 miles per hour. Thanks for tuning in. 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

0: You got the TOC and Robbie Bridges working for Scott doing the big show on a Thursday. If you've been out to the Sphere in Las Vegas, you know how amazing it is. And even if you haven't, you've probably seen some of the pictures, either the Eagles playing there or the Wizard of Oz up on those big screens. Well, Oprah has signed a deal. It's Oprah's AHA, that's what it is. Oprah's AHA. It is a new live immersive experience with a global collective of musicians, artists, storytellers, and it'll debut for 1 weekend only, April 2nd through the 4th. So book your flights right now to Vegas for 2027. This is the TOC.
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1: 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This Thursday, we're looking at an 80% chance of showers and thunder, a quarter inch of rain, a high of 84, and winds up to 6 miles per hour. Tonight, we can expect a 60% chance of showers and thunder, mostly cloudy skies, and a low of 66. And then tomorrow, Friday, we'll see mostly sunny skies, a high of 79, and winds up to 7 miles per hour. Thanks for tuning in. 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
1: I'm Scott, all ready to flash back to
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1: It's the True Oldies Time Machine playing back the top 5 hits of that week. The number 5 song on the radio was an instrumental by Walter Murphy and the Big Apple Band. They called it A Fifth of Beethoven. At number 4 this week in 76, Boss Skaggs and the only top 10 hit he ever had, Low Down.
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1: 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Dropping down the list was Shake Your Booty.

0: tonight.
1: And the number one song in the country on September 17th, 1976 was by a group from Steubenville, Ohio. 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

0: I like the Linda Ronstadt version, but ain't nothing like the original, right? Everly Brothers, When Will I Be Loved on the True Oldies channel. The fabulous Beach Boys in there, too, with Wouldn't It Be Nice. And off the time machine that Scott did put together for today, even though he's on a little long weekend, Wild Cherry, and play that funky music. Coming up, we'll get on another early Michael Jackson song, this time with his brothers, doing a little ABC, Grassroots. As always, we play it for my friend Kevin in Michigan, and we'll play Gary Puckett and the Union Gap.
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0: You got the True Oldies Channel and the Big Show, and Robbie Bridges working for Scott. He'll be back over the weekend. The Rye Bakery in New York City trending today. They're offering a loaf of fresh baked rye bread for $60. Now, it's hand-shaped, round, and weighing in at about 3.3 pounds. What exactly justifies that price? Who can say? I guess the right slab of butter. You got the True Oldies Channel.
1: 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This Thursday, we're looking at an 80% chance of showers and thunder, a quarter inch of rain, a high of 84, and winds up to 6 miles per hour. Tonight, we can expect a 60% chance of showers and thunder, mostly cloudy skies, and a low of 66. And then tomorrow, Friday, we'll see mostly sunny skies, a high of 79, and winds up to 7 miles per hour. Thanks for tuning in. 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

0: The Thursday Big Show is on the radio. It's the True Oldies channel, and Robbie on for Scott doing the early shift today. Scientists are saying that the planet Mercury has been actively shrinking over billions and billions of years. It's a process that's leaving cracked up wrinkles behind it, kind of like an old apple is the way they describe it, and the planet is getting just a little bit smaller as time goes on. Or it's on Ozempic. What? Terrible joke? All right, fine, write your own. It's the True Oldies channel.
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1: 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This Thursday, we're looking at an 80% chance of showers and thunder, a quarter inch of rain, a high of 84, and winds up to 6 miles per hour. Tonight, we can expect a 60% chance of showers and thunder, mostly cloudy skies, and a low of 66. And then tomorrow, Friday, we'll see mostly sunny skies, a high of 79, and winds up to 7 miles per hour. Thanks for tuning in. 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

0: Randy Newman's song is done by 3 Dog Night on the Thursday Big Show, the True Oldies Channel. Shannon's off a couple of days. Robbie working. Todd's off too. Gary Reynolds is our producer, and he's doing a fine job. He wanted to hear a Paul Simon song, so we pick one together. I'll throw that in, and we'll do a little name game. Tony Baboni. Yep, that's on the way from the TOC.
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0: You got the TOC and a big show, and I'm Robbie Bridges doing a big shout-out to 16-year-old Pennsylvania donkey named Hank. He has just claimed the Guinness World Record for longest ears on a living donkey at 17.12 inches. And boy, he is just the ugliest slash cutest thing you've ever seen. A 16-year-old donkey named Hank got the Guinness record, the longest ears. It's the TOC.
1: 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This Thursday, we're looking at an 80% chance of showers and thunder, a quarter inch of rain, a high of 84, and winds up to 6 miles per hour. Tonight, we can expect a 60% chance of showers and thunder, mostly cloudy skies, and a low of 66. And then tomorrow, Friday, we'll see mostly sunny skies, a high of 79, and winds up to 7 miles per hour. Thanks for tuning in. 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
2: 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This Thursday, we're looking at an 80% chance of showers and thunder, a quarter inch of rain, a high of 84, and winds up to 6 miles per hour. Tonight, we can expect a 60% chance of showers and thunder, mostly cloudy skies, and a low of 66. And then tomorrow, Friday, we'll see mostly sunny skies, a high of 79, and winds up to 7 miles per hour. Thanks for tuning in. 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

0: 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I'm Scott, all set to check out the rock and roll calendar for today's date, September 17th. Let's find out what happened on this day in music history. Back in 1991, Guns N' Roses released two albums on the same day, and they both sold a million copies the first day out. In the True Oldies birthday book, the legendary country star Hank Williams was born in 1923. It was a big day for rock and roll on television back in 67. The Doors appeared on the Ed Sullivan Show to sing their new song, People Are Strange. They also did Light My Fire, and CBS asked Jim Morrison not to sing the line, "Girl, we couldn't get much higher," but Jim sang it anyway.
1: Girl, we couldn't get much higher. Come on, light my fire.
0: Then later that night, The Who performed on the Smothers Brothers Comedy Hour, and a large explosion during the song My Generation caused Pete Townsend to lose some of his hearing. Ouch! And wouldn't you know it, we're playing The Who right now on the TOC.

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0: One of the casualties of rock and roll in 2026, sadly, Neil Sedaka. And that beautiful song, Breaking Up Is Hard to Do on the TOC. I mean, it's a beautiful song because I've heard it slowed down. That version, maybe not so much, but that's the big number one hit version. Of course, Olivia Newton-John in there before Grease and kicked off the hour to Four Tops. Coming up, we'll do a little quitting song from the Vogues. I was talking about Linda Ronstadt before. I got her doing a Roy Orbison song. That's coming up. It's the True Oldies channel.
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0: The Big Show is on the radio, and I am Robbie Bridges. Scott is off today. If you're a fan of those Marvel movies, got a new Ghost Rider. Remember there was a Ghost Rider movie with Nicolas Cage maybe 20 years ago, 25 years ago? We got a new Ghost Rider. That's a guy with the skull on a motorcycle, and it is Ryan Gosling. Now, why do you hire a good-looking kid like Ryan Gosling, and then you put the skull face on him? I never understand what these movie companies are thinking, but what do I know? 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
1: 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This Thursday, we're looking at an 80% chance of showers and thunder, a quarter inch of rain, a high of 84, and winds up to 6 miles per hour. Tonight, we can expect a 60% chance of showers and thunder, mostly cloudy skies, and a low of 66. And then tomorrow, Friday, we'll see mostly sunny skies, a high of 79, and winds up to 7 miles per hour. Thanks for tuning in. 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

It's the TOC and Robbie Bridges with a big shout out to Samantha listening to us in Tuscaloosa, Alabama. And she would like to hear the original version by Vicki Lawrence from 1973, number one record of The Night the Lights Went Out in Georgia. Wanted to do it in honor of Dolly Parton. Well, I will certainly play the song, although it was Reba McEntire who had the country hit with this song, not Dolly Parton. Here's Vicki on the TOC.

0: Vicki Lawrence in the night. The lights went out in Georgia by request. 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
1: 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This Thursday, we're looking at an 80% chance of showers and thunder, a quarter inch of rain, a high of 84, and winds up to 6 miles per hour. Tonight, we can expect a 60% chance of showers and thunder, mostly cloudy skies, and a low of 66. And then tomorrow, Friday, we'll see mostly sunny skies, a high of 79, and winds up to 7 miles per hour. Thanks for tuning in. 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

0: That's a way to get your steps in. I get that Fitbit on. Oh, good. Wicked Wilson Pickett. Land of a thousand dances on the true oldies channel. Seals and Crofts ahead of that with Diamond Girl and Petula Clark, song I've always liked. Don't sleep in the subway, baby. Oh, John Hall and Orleans coming up. We'll get the Beatles on with a song later covered by Aerosmith and John Sebastian with his Lovin' Spoonful. Also on deck.
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0: The greatest hits on the big show. It's the TOC for Thursday, and Robbie in for Scott. 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
1: 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This Thursday, we're looking at an 80% chance of showers and thunder, a quarter inch of rain, a high of 84, and winds up to 6 miles per hour. Tonight, we can expect a 60% chance of showers and thunder, mostly cloudy skies, and a low of 66. And then tomorrow, Friday, we'll see mostly sunny skies, a high of 79, and winds up to 7 miles per hour. 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

0: Greatest hits on the TOC and the Marvelettes, please, Mr. Postman. I am Robbie Bridges. We have convinced Todd to come in today, but he's going to fill in and do some DJ work. We couldn't get him to work the whole day because Scott's off, so Gary Reynolds is working the early shift, so Todd will cover the rest of the day. Then we'll get up, do the early shift tomorrow. Scott gets a couple of days off, so hang out for him and get him on Facebook or at TrueOldiesChannel.com if you got a request.
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1: 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This Thursday, we're looking at an 80% chance of showers and thunder, a quarter inch of rain, a high of 84, and winds up to 6 miles per hour. Tonight, we can expect a 60% chance of showers and thunder, mostly cloudy skies, and a low of 66. And then tomorrow, Friday, we'll see mostly sunny skies, a high of 79, and winds up to 7 miles per hour. Thanks for tuning in. 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
1: I'm Scott, all ready to flash back to
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1: It's the True Oldies Time Machine playing back the top 5 hits of that week. The number 5 song on the radio was an instrumental by Walter Murphy and the Big Apple Band. They called it A Fifth of Beethoven. At number 4 this week in 76, Boss Skaggs and the only top 10 hit he ever had, Lowdown.
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1: 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Dropping down the list was Shake Your

0: see you tonight.
1: And the number one song in the country on September 17th, 1976 was by a group from Steubenville, Ohio. It's Wild Cherry and Play That Funky Music. 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

Wild Cherry, play that funky music till you die. The True Oldies channel, Todd in for Robbie this Thursday afternoon, playing a little bit of Supremes music for you. You can't hurry love.

0: Here's a classic for you, an old wow song that Scott likes to call him. That's Ray Peterson and Corrina, Corrina. Got it here on the True Oldies channel. Robbie's filling in for Scott for a couple of days, so Scott asked me to come in and fill in for Robbie, and glad to do that. In just a bit, play the only song that Rod Stewart ever wrote that became a number one song, Maggie May. We kick things off next on the TOC.
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0: Cry Just a Little, Bo Brummels on the True Oldies Channel, and Smokey and the Miracles. I second that emotion. And just a bit, got Spinners. We'll kick things off with. Got the Monkees in just a little bit, and a twofer from the Bee Gees. It's on the way. It's the True Oldies Channel.
1: 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This Thursday, we're looking at an 80% chance of showers and thunder, a quarter inch of rain, a high of 84, and winds up to 6 miles per hour. Tonight, we can expect a 60% chance of showers and thunder, mostly cloudy skies, and a low of 66. And then tomorrow, Friday, we'll see mostly sunny skies, a high of 79, and winds up to 7 miles per hour. Thanks for tuning in. 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

There's a Bee Gees, How Can You Mend a Broken Heart, the True Oldies channel. It's a Bee Gees 2 for How About We Play Another One, go a few years into the future with their album Spirits Having Flown, the Bee Gees. One of my favorites off that album, Inside and Out, on the True Oldies channel.

0: There's the Bee Gees and a twofer on the True Oldies channel. Yeah, you hear Too Much Heaven and you hear Staying Alive and some of the others from the late 70s, but you never hear Inside and Out. Wanted to fix that today here in just a bit. One of the earliest forms of distortion that the Beatles recorded on their albums, a song called I Feel Fine. It's on the way next on the TOC.
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1: 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This Thursday, we're looking at an 80% chance of showers and thunder, a quarter inch of rain, a high of 84, and winds up to 6 miles per hour. Tonight, we can expect a 60% chance of showers and thunder, mostly cloudy skies, and a low of 66. And then tomorrow, Friday, we'll see mostly sunny skies, a high of 79, and winds up to 7 miles per hour. Thanks for tuning in. 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

0: Neil Diamond on the True Oldies Channel, Cracklin' Rosie, The Angels, My Boyfriend's Back, and Cat Stevens. And oh, baby, it's a wild world. Todd filling in for Robbie, playing the hits on the radio. The boys are back in town. Thin Lizzy has that one coming up. And Barbara Lewis, very, very sensual song. Baby, I'm Yours, on the way next on the TOC.
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0: There's classics for Stormy on the True Oldies channel. Thin Lizzy, the boys are back in town. And Todd here for Thursday, getting on to Four Seasons music in just a bit. Also playing America's Sister Golden here in the next few minutes on the TOC.
1: 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This Thursday, we're looking at an 80% chance of showers and thunder, a quarter inch of rain, a high of 84, and winds up to 6 miles per hour. Tonight, we can expect a 60% chance of showers and thunder, mostly cloudy skies, and a low of 66. And then tomorrow, Friday, we'll see mostly sunny skies, a high of 79, and winds up to 7 miles per hour. Thanks for tuning in. 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

0: You have found the radio station bringing back all the great hits of the 60s and 70s. It's the True Oldies Channel. Three Army brats that got together. That's America's Sister Golden Hair. And before that, had Major Lance doing the Monkey Time. Got Paul Revere coming up. Steve Miller Band and Dusty in just a few minutes. Son of a Preacher Man on your radio in a little bit on the TOC.
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2: 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This Thursday, we're looking at an 80% chance of showers and thunder, a quarter inch of rain, a high of 84, and winds up to 6 miles per hour. Tonight, we can expect a 60% chance of showers and thunder, mostly cloudy skies, and a low of 66. And then tomorrow, Friday, we'll see mostly sunny skies, a high of 79, and winds up to 7 miles per hour. Thanks for tuning in. 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

0: 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I'm Scott, all set to check out the rock and roll calendar for today's date, September 17th. Let's find out what happened on this day in music history. Back in 1991, Guns N' Roses released two albums on the same day, and they both sold a million copies the first day out. In the True Oldies birthday book, the legendary country star Hank Williams was born in 1923. It was a big day for rock and roll on television back in 67. The Doors appeared on the Ed Sullivan Show to sing their new song, People Are Strange. They also did Light My Fire, and CBS asked Jim Morrison not to sing the line, "Girl, we couldn't get much higher," but Jim sang it anyway.
1: Girl, we couldn't get much higher. Come on, baby, light my fire.
0: Then later that night, The Who performed on the Smothers Brothers Comedy Hour, and a large explosion during the song My Generation caused Pete Townsend to lose some of his hearing. Ouch! And wouldn't you know it, we're playing The Who right now on the TOC.

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0: Great Balls of Fire.
1: Goodness gracious, Great Balls of Fire. Jerry Lee on the piano on the True Oldies channel. I can see for miles and miles and miles the Who doing that one. It's Todd here. Robbie is working mornings for Scott for a couple of days. I'm taking over for Robbie for a couple of days. It all works out, see? Grand Funk Railroad, We're an American Band. That's coming up. Hollies and Glenn Campbell in just a few minutes. We are the True Oldies channel.
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0: Here's Glenn Campbell's Southern Nights on the True Oldies Channel. Back when his career was taking a bit of a resurgence, he had that song Rhinestone Cowboy. That was huge. Came out with Southern Nights and a whole bunch of other stuff. So Glenn Campbell was on fire. He was in movies. He was on the radio. He was everywhere. Coming up, Jay and the Americans come a little bit closer on the radio station, playing the greatest hits of the 60s and 70s. It's the True Oldies Channel.
1: 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This Thursday, we're looking at an 80% chance of showers and thunder, a quarter inch of rain, a high of 84, and winds up to 6 miles per hour. Tonight, we can expect a 60% chance of showers and thunder, mostly cloudy skies, and a low of 66. And then tomorrow, Friday, we'll see mostly sunny skies, a high of 79, and winds up to 7 miles per hour. Thanks for tuning in. 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

0: I've been there before. I think I've lived there before. That's the poor side of town. Johnny Riffers on the True Oldies channel. And Three Dog Night Joy to the World. Todd Chambliss in. Getting on the hits. Getting on the king in just a bit. Elvis coming up with Suspicious Minds. The Four Tops and Frankie Ford from my home state of Louisiana. C. Cruz coming up. It's the TOC.
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Just a chugling with CCR. That's Susie Q. By the way, the long version of that, we really can't don't have enough time to play. It's almost 15 minutes long. It's the True Oldies Channel. How about we go to Surf City? It's Jan and Dean.

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0: Mamas and Papas, California Dreamin' on the True Oldies channel. Barry McGuire did the original version of that. Didn't really go anywhere. Then they took the sessions from that. The folks who played on the song, the Mamas and Papas who sang on it, they redid it and did their own version. It was a huge hit. Van Morrison, the Brown Eyed Girl coming up, Carly Simon, and the Beatles standing by for you.
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watch the film Ben and you. A brown eyed girl. You, my brown eyed girl. 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Gone down the old man with a transistor radio. 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A brown

0: early Beatles, some of the best Beatles ever. P.S. I Love You on the True Oldies channel. Carly Simon coming out with new music these days. That is You're So Vain. I'm Todd. We've got Jimmy Jones Good Time and playing in just a bit. And the Bee Gees More Than a Woman coming up. It's the TOC.
1: 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This Thursday, we're looking at an 80% chance of showers and thunder, a quarter inch of rain, a high of 84, and winds up to 6 miles per hour. Tonight, we can expect a 60% chance of showers and thunder, mostly cloudy skies, and a low of 66. And then tomorrow, Friday, we'll see mostly sunny skies, a high of 79, and winds up to 7 miles per hour. Thanks for tuning in. 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
1: Jimmy Jones, some great early rock and roll. 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
2: Good evening and welcome to Leonard's Grill for week four of the Coach Bobby Beltner Show. Joining us this week, of course, the coach, Bobby Beltner, and congratulations first and foremost. Let's talk about the week last week. It was a 35-14 winner over Lincoln. So congratulations on that. Just what's your initial thoughts on it? We'll dive into it.
3: Well, it's always good when you beat a team you haven't beaten the last six tries. So, you know, we're happy with the win. Obviously, there's a lot of stuff to fix, but, you know, we'll take any win we get. So, you know, being 2-1 right now, you know, we feel like we should be 3-0. So
2: Sure. But that's how that game started. Let's actually just start right there. Lincoln, you know, you won the toss, deferred. Lincoln takes the ball. They start a drive. I think they get one, maybe two first downs. Then they kind of do something desperate that you don't normally see on a first drive of the game. It was 4th and 3 from their own side of the field, and they faked a punt. They had a fake punt play.
3: Yeah, that was kind of caught us off guard. We didn't see that coming. But you know, they drove on down the field, and we used a timeout there just to kind of calm the kids down, and worked out pretty well.
2: Yeah, no, it was a bend but don't break type drive. I mean, it was. Right. They started out successful. They were moving the ball pretty well, but then, you know, you guys slammed the door on it, and then started to get momentum on defense right after that point, because, you know, you were what they were trying to do with the football. It seemed like the first and foremost, a lot anyways, you were playing well against.
3: Yeah, they like that little screen pass. They throw that a lot, so we. Yeah, we worked on that all week, defending it, and for the most part, we did a pretty good job.
2: Yeah, how many times did they run the bubble screen? Do you have that number?
3: I'm not really sure. A lot.
2: Yeah, no, that's what I was figuring 20-25, anyways, because
3: right.
2: That was, you know, they were trying to get you in one-on-one situations. Excuse me, out on the outside on the perimeter, and your perimeter defense held up very well on the back end.
3: Yeah, the only thing I felt we could do a little better is tackling, because if we shore up our tackling, I don't know that they scored in the whole game.
2: Well, that's true. The two plays that they had were long plays. You had the rush by Rice, which he's a very good running back.
3: He is.
2: He's been around. Certainly, running hard and making plays has been what he's that's been his forte for the last couple years at Lincoln. And then the bubble screen to the outside that kind of broke loose, and get credit the kid. The kid made us miss tackles, I guess you can say, but that was their two touchdowns. That was their two plays.
3: Well, that inspired some practice today. So we worked on some tackling after our offensive session was done. But, you know, obviously 3 games in, you don't want to be peaking, and we're nowhere close. So there's always room for improvement. But, offensively, I think we went for it on fourth down 5 times and converted 4 times.
2: Well, I know the Chase on the first drive of the game for us, I think he had 3 either third or fourth down conversions. I think the final stat was we went 4 or 5 on fourth down, but multiple with his feet, for fourth
3: right.
2: or third and fourth down conversions.
3: Well, he was our leading rusher, and obviously, we go as Chase Kinsey goes, so. And I thought Logan did a good job of calling, Logan and Damon both works, hand in hand on calling our offense. And, I said before the game, don't ask me about punting or going for it. You make the decision. I said that to Logan. And, if he's 0-for-5, I might change my mind in saying that. But kind of hard to argue when you go 4-for-5.
2: Go 4-for-5. Yeah. Well, in credit, they weren't, majority of them were makeable yardage,
3: right.
2: Distance. That
3: right.
2: wasn't something that changed. You did have a a special teams mishap on the low snap, and that was a tough one to field for Randall.
3: Right.
2: But then he recovered and had a very nice punt afterwards, a couple nice punts after that.
3: Yeah, that was just a bad sequence of events. We had a delay game penalty, you know, the snap before that, and turns out Randall didn't like the coverage, and he thought maybe his kick would get blocked, so he took the delay game, and, you know, then the next play, we just don't get the snap. You know, I don't know if it slipped or if it, you know, it stuck to the ground or what, but, you know, those things happen, and, you know, we put our defense in a bad spot on that, and they bailed us out.
2: Yeah, no, the defense, again, came through a lot. Again, they, you know, what they were trying to do as far as get to the outside, you know, in your corners and safeties were right there to make those plays because, you know, they got a blocker out there, and it's been, they try to make it a one-on-one game, and, you know, and your corners and safeties really held up and made those tackles a lot, except for that one play.
3: But, yeah, they didn't do bad. Obviously, there's things that we got to get better at. We got to quit arm tackling, and, you know, we were in position to make plays all night on, you know, on both our touchdowns. It should have been a no gain or a short gain, and we just didn't, you know, do our job. But, look, you know, the thing, we're 2-1, and, you know, there's a lot of excitement over it, but, you know, we're not satisfied. The kids aren't satisfied. They come in today, and they work their tails off. We might have had one of the best practices that we've had all year today.
2: Well, that's awesome.
3: That's
2: great to hear.
3: Sign.
2: Yeah, no, that's – and, you know, certainly looking at your upcoming opponent, we'll dive into them a little bit more in the second segment, but, you know, you should be able to see, you know, what you're going to be able to do against Hampshire at this point, knowing what you've been able to accomplish over the last couple games, all three, to be
3: right.
2: Honest, but –
3: What I like about our offense is, you know, obviously we want to run the ball and that's our identity, but if we have to pass the ball, we're pretty good at it, you know, and we're going to get better and better and better at it. And, you know, you take two kids on that offense that, you know, didn't play football the last 3 years, you know, Jacob Moats and then, you know, Tucker Stemple. Tucker Stemple might have had one of the best plays of the night on a catch that darn near scored on, but, you know, that what I liked about that play call is the play before we missed an open receiver.
2: Yeah.
3: And I don't know if it's quarterback receiver combination, but, you know, Logan went right back to, you know, the pass, and, you know, sending a message to Chase is, you know, hey, we believe in you, and I mean, look what happened.
2: Yeah, no, that was a well thrown ball, great pad, great route ran by Tucker, was wide open, certainly. And very close, you know, he just did get caught by the ankles and then guy held on, credit him to hold on because Tucker couldn't pull loose.
3: But. Yeah, he was trying, and as good as that play was in the catch, you know, you look at Tucker Stemple, you know, he had six pancake blocks, and that's the thing that's important for us is those receivers. Our receivers are not going to get the ball a lot, and they know that. If they want to be on the field and a chance to maybe catch a ball, they better be blocking them. You know, to have a receiver get six legitimate pancake blocks, I mean, that's unheard of.
2: Yeah, absolutely. And you talk about your offense and wanting to run the football, and you see how teams now are kind of noticing that, and that's going to be what your priority is going to be. You saw what Lincoln tried to do as far as, you know, attacking, and they did have some success with it, but then ultimately you made them pay and made them pay big with, you know, with a play that they – that you saw them going to do on first down.
3: Yeah, and when, you know, when our offense is out there, you know, we don't just run plays to run them. We're setting things up, and, you know, Damon in the box and Logan on the field, and you know, they're talking, you know, even when we're on defense, hey, we think this might be open, we might think this might be open. You know, we're not going to abandon our plan, but eventually we're going to get you. You know, that's the mindset that we have, and, you know, we have Michael Johnson coaching our offensive line. He does a phenomenal job. He's only been on the job a few weeks, and, you know, he's made some tweaks and fixed some things. And then, you know, Theo Fry's our receivers coach, and he's got those kids not only blocking good, but, you know, they can catch.
2: Yeah. Yep, absolutely. And a couple big-time plays by Hunter McQueen, who has made those catches. The touchdown catch was you know, his hands may still be a little sore on that because that was an absolute rocket thrown by Chase. It's like, he was throwing a guy out at second from, you know, from watching him play baseball. So same kind of throw, but and made a great sliding catch on the 2-point conversion.
3: Right.
2: But.
3: Yeah. I mean, he's. I said it. You know, after the East Fairmont game, you know, he's just Hunter McQueen's just a kid. Anything we ask him to do, he goes and does it. And we have a bunch of kids like that. I mean, we don't. You know, every kid that's on our team, if, you know, we're confident. If, you know, we put them in a position, they're going to make a play. And if they don't, then they won't be out there.
2: Right. But that's, you know, certainly looking back at that Lincoln game, anything that you want to, you feel like, you know, you may want to would tweak as far as, obviously very excited with the outcome of the game, but anything, you know, you would have changed wholesale as far as how it went down during the game?
3: Not really. I mean, you know, it pretty much went, not, I don't want to say as expected, as hoped.
2: Yeah.
3: You know, that score was 35-14, but that, you know, that was a tighter game than that. But we just, the thing that I like about this team is, you know, they don't hang their heads. You can't walk to our sideline and tell if we're up 35 or down 35, because the kid's demeanor, the coach's demeanor don't change. It's always positive. It's always excitement. And there's going to be some rear-end chewing, and you know, that's part of football too. But we have expectations, and, you know, the coaches, look, Bobby Beltner didn't win that game.
2: Right. No, absolutely. But, you know, that's things in preparation,
3: right,
2: and being ready and, for it, certainly.
3: And what I mean by that is, you know, the kids execute, but, you know, I have coaches that, I mean, they get it done.
2: Yeah.
3: You know, I mean, I'm the figurehead and the head coach, but, you know, the assistant coaches that I have, that's why we're 2-1 and we believe we should be 3-0. But, you know, and listen, you know, Friday night, we pick up a win, and, you know, coaches are texting each other, hey, you know, let's get this game plan for next week. They don't wait till Sunday or Monday. They're game planning Friday, Saturday, Sunday.
2: Yeah.
3: And that's what you want.
2: Since we're looking back, we're also going to just take a quick look back at things that happened in North Central West Virginia all last Friday night. Any games that caught your eye or any surprises necessarily that you saw?
3: I mean, I was a little shocked at not really. I wasn't shocked. The Philip Barber North Marion game is probably the best game in the area from what I could tell.
2: Yeah.
3: You know, North Marion won the game, but Philip Barber, you know, they won every stat except for the turnovers.
2: Yeah.
3: And if you're not winning the turnover battle, you better be up 60 or, you know.
2: Yeah. Well, they got away with it with us. I mean, of course, they gave us some help, which we've talked about plenty. But
3: and the other game that surprised me a little bit was the, not that RCB won against Kaiser, it was just that 42-14, and I think is what it was. That margin surprised me a little bit.
2: But, exactly.
3: You know, and those are the two games, you know.
2: At this point, yeah, you got to feel good for Bird and what they've been able to accomplish with the losses that they've had, and they've certainly, they didn't hang their head and pack it in for the season.
3: And again, we don't, you know, I don't know how good Fairmont Senior is or isn't, but, you know, at the end of the day, right now, as of today, RCB's the number one team in Triple A.
2: That's it.
3: You know, at least on rankings.
2: That's right. The WVSSAC rankings for the first week are out. So, but that's a long way away. That's what ultimately is going to seed playoff positions. This is after week three. We've got 11 weeks to play.
3: You control what you can control, and that's going to change so many times. And that team setting at number 8. It's going to be up there towards the top when it matters.
2: Right.
3: And that's Bridgeport,
2: you
3: know.
2: Yeah, sure.
3: They're not the number 8 team in the state of West Virginia.
2: Uh-huh.
3: I can guarantee you.
2: Right. No, absolutely. But we are going to take our first break here at Leonard's Grill. We'll be back momentarily with the Coach Bobby Beltner Show.
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2: We are back live here at Leonard's Grill. Now we're going to talk a little bit about this week's opponent. We're going to talk about the Hampshire Trojans. So what's your... We got a drive-by, kind of a...
3: Drive-by guest? Or?
2: Yeah, I don't know what that was. That was a, you know, the kind of like a photo bomb with on video. So
3: okay.
2: Yeah.
3: So. Yeah, it kind of scared me a little bit, that drive-by. I didn't know if I was supposed to duck or run or...
2: No.
3: Okay.
2: No, all friendly. It was there. The next time they need to come in and have some Leonard's and then go for the walk.
3: Right.
2: So, yep. But so back to Hampshire. So they're 1-2 on the season. They beat Preston to start the season week one. They fall into a couple good opponents, and again, one that we saw in the preseason or in a scrimmage in Moorfield last week. And Moorfield ended up winning convincingly in that game.
3: Yeah, Moorfield's pretty good. What sticks out to me with Hampshire's the roster size. They got 61 kids on the roster. Now 25 of those are freshmen, but you know that's one of the bigger rosters we're going to see this year outside of Bridgeport. 61 kids, you know, they're doing something right up there. They got the kids out, and that 1-2 record, you know, that don't mean a hill of beans come Friday night.
2: No, absolutely not. And again, they'll be ready to play, and certainly they know what they're going to try to do against the Bearcats, and obviously the Bearcats formulating a plan what they're going to do against them. So
3: yeah, and they have the, you know, the Roscoe Dean kid that's, you know, last year I believe he was number 2 when we were up there. This year he's wearing number 0. He's a real deal. He's, you know, he's a good running back, and you know they're going to spread us out, and you know they're kind of unconventional. They're going to throw different looks out and, you know, try to confuse us, and you know we'll be ready.
2: Yeah, last year they had a great senior core. Obviously Dean was a junior, but they had a lot of their quarterback and a lot of their wide receivers
3: right.
2: were seniors last year. Playoff team again. We talked about that, you know, at the onset of the season, that all 5 opponents at McKinney Field this year were playoff teams from last year. So certainly, again, you know, Hampshire certainly was a good team last year that qualified for the playoffs. But a little different this year, I guess, is, you know, as far as they changed schematically because their players change, or do they?
3: I mean, probably more than likely, but, you know, I remember last year they were, you know, run, pass, you know, they could do a little bit of everything. I think, you know, they're going to lean a little more on number 0, but, you know, they're gonna spread us out and try to get us out of the box, I would assume, and run it. But you know, we got a couple things planned for them as well. So,
2: right,
3: you know, it's a chess match with coaches a lot of times. And,
2: yeah,
3: you know, I always say the first couple minutes, maybe even the first quarter, you know, you play those games on emotion. But then after that, the last three quarters, it's all about execution.
2: I think they had a 99-yard touchdown play against us last year. And kind of we were in the booth. I remember that at Hampshire and kind of saw that play develop.
3: Oh, yeah. It was – we called it right when it, you know, when it happened. But, you know, been on both ends of those, you know, just in coaching in general. And you know, we're going to try not to give up any of those. And a lot of times is how you respond, because you know we're going to face adversity in the game, whether it's penalties or you know, whatever the case may be. But you know, we'll be ready to play.
2: So when you see different styles, but we've seen good backs already this year. You saw, you know, you saw the from Lincoln, a name just totally went off.
3: Connor Rice,
2: thank you. And you saw Carpenter from Philip Barber, and we did a very good job on both of those. Obviously, that one run from Carpenter will throw out the window.
3: Mm-hmm.
2: But I mean, again, you know, Roscoe Dean's going to come in. He was a highly ranked running back to start the season. Obviously, they're off to the 1-2 start. Maybe struggling. Maybe, you know, just the two games that they played, but. You know, it's going to be fun to see, you know, come into McKinney Field and certainly try to get some good yards for Hampshire.
3: Right. And again, you know, I'm sure that's their game plan. You know, he's got a little bit of speed to him, too. But, you know, if we can keep contained and do what we've done for the most part, the bar kid at East Fairmont's pretty good, too. And, you know, for the most part, we've held these kids in check. You know, maybe a long run here or there, you know, help their numbers go up a little bit. But, you know, I think probably the best running back in the game last Friday night was not the kid from Lincoln. It was Cash Nestor. I mean, you look at his 10 carries that he had, and that's all he had. He ran with a purpose. And I would rather have that 10 carries from Cash Nestor than 25 where he's not. But I'm telling you what, when he scored that touchdown, you could have put 22 kids out there. They weren't stopping him. And that's just will. And, you know, he was focused and ready to go.
2: Yeah, and that's you could tell whenever, you know, starting to feel better. We talked about some injuries, you know, going on, but whenever he got his first couple carries the other night, certainly running with a passion, and certainly in those short yardage situations, I think his first carry was a big first down, you know, was a big first down conversion there in the second quarter. And that's certainly what he can bring to the table and you know, and help your offense with. Right,
3: you know, obviously everybody wants to rush for 300-400 yards a game and 1,000 on the year, but these kids. You know, and you can talk to any of the running backs, and they'll tell you, Cash, JW, any of them, it's not about yards to them. They want to do what they got to do to help the team win, and that's what they're doing. And, you know, Coach Waters is our running backs coach as well, and, you know, he's established a heck of a stable of running backs. I mean, I think Jeremiah Quinn had one carry in the game, maybe two, but the one carry that I remember was, you know, the time we scored three times, you know, on the same possession.
2: Yeah.
3: You know, it was that, you know. That,
2: yeah.
3: That's when that ran came from. But, again, you know, Cash, you know, he's a player. And, you know, if he's healthy and if he's dialed in.
2: And Cash had an outstanding game at linebacker, too.
3: Oh, he did. He did. And, you know, sometimes we got to, you know, again, we got to weigh, you know, what's working. If the running game's working and we can benefit more from him just playing defense – that's what we're going to do at times. And then, you know, again, and it's a flow thing, how the game's going. And I don't question, you know, anybody, any coach on who's in the game. You know, they're going to put the right kids in the game at the right time. But, you know, what I'm saying, kind of going off tangent here, but just what I'm saying is I think he's the best running back in the game.
2: Yeah, no argument from here. Let's just go back and – Coach Nines and I kind of spoke in the post-game show. We were talking about what we thought is the biggest improvement from week one to week three now. You know, just kind of talking in the booth, you know, just having that conversation at the post-game. And he said the offensive line, and I certainly agreed with him on that. But then again, I mentioned the defense, and I said that our defense, you know, our run defense has been excellent. Obviously, you took East Fairmont, you know, they wanted to run the ball. Took that completely out of the play and basically did the same thing to Lincoln the other night. when you made Lincoln one-dimensional in the fourth quarter, that got fun. It really
3: –
2: you saw some things on our defense that may not have been seen for a while. Can you talk about that?
3: Yeah, I mean, obviously, I think the defense has improved. The offense, I mean, you know, we're scoring 29, 37, 35 points a game, you know, week in and week out. That's plenty. But I'm telling you, the biggest thing that I've seen is that offensive line, and you're going to see it not only this coming Friday, but you're going to see it as we go on. That offensive line's getting better. Chase Kinsey's getting more comfortable. You know, you think about what I'm saying is we're scoring 29, 37, 35 points, and we're not even close to hitting our stride. So that's exciting. And defensively, you know, obviously they're getting better every game. And, you know, Philip Barber, you know, they put some players out there that put us in some bad positions, but you take a couple plays away from that game and that game's not close.
2: Right. No, you're exactly right, and it's water under the bridge at this point, but certainly, you know, what I was kind of alluding to was what happened in the fourth quarter when you took away the threat of Connor Rice running really wasn't successful for them. So then they basically turned to complete passing downs, and then you had some guys up front that just totally had their ears pinned back and were just absolutely making it havoc. What did you see out there that you want to talk about on that?
3: I mean, Jaden Clark was, you know, that poor kid that had to go against him, you know, there in the fourth quarter. Jaden Clark was just, it was almost like he was just out there by himself. And that's fun to see. And a lot of it comes down to our conditioning and the weight room and stuff. I feel like, and the fact that these coaches are making good choices, you know, we have some depth where, you know, we can have a fresh, you know, you think of Cash Nestor's big runs. I think they were all in the second half. He really didn't carry the ball in the first half just a couple times. So, you know, that allows us to wear teams down. And, you know, you take a Lincoln team and, you know, they're out there on defense and, you know, they've been playing four quarters and we bring in Cash Nestor. It's only played one side of the ball, you know, for two quarters. He's going to have his way with them. So I just think we're right now, I just think, you know, the weight room and our conditioning and our depth is paying off. These coaches are not afraid to play multiple kids at multiple positions. And, you know, there's a chance moving forward that you're going to see a freshman or two get in the mix and, you know, at certain times. And they're already in the mix on special teams. So, you know, we put the kids out there that we think is going to do the job. And we're so, you know, we're so fortunate to be able to mix things up. And, you know, that's a testament to the kids.
2: Well, you mentioned that, and certainly you get a tired defense that's reaching, that's grasping, that's arm tackling, and then you throw Cash Nestor at it. That's just a bad combination. I don't care who you are.
3: It's a bad day for whoever.
2: Yeah, exactly.
3: On the other side.
2: But, I made a comparison at the end of that game, and maybe some older Bearcat fans might remember that. But what Jaden Clark was doing to the Lincoln offensive line reminded me a ton of 1999 and what Chad Royce was doing to the Liberty offensive line. I don't know if you remember that. David Patterson was a good quarterback for Lincoln in that year, but I think he probably still has biweekly chiropractic work from what Chad Royce did to him in that game.
3: Yeah, we, you know, that's you take a quarterback like Lincoln has, the Sob kid, you know, he can throw the football.
2: Yeah.
3: You know, and I know he's, you know, he's played a lot of at the bridge and that sort of thing. But, you know, that we knew going into that game we needed to get some pressure on him. And, you know, Coach Hodges and Coach Fort, you know, they spent the week preparing for that. And, you know, we weren't going to let him sit back there and just pick us apart.
2: Right. Oh, yeah, you had to make him uncomfortable because, you know, certainly – and the types of throws that they were making were certainly, you know, in rhythm, get rid of the ball early, and that way he didn't have to – when he had to make decisions and do that, then everything all of a sudden got sped up, especially in the fourth quarter, and that really benefited the Bearcats.
3: Yeah. So, you know, before we wrap up this segment, we just, you know, we want people – Friday night's supposed to be nice. We want people to come out and support these kids and – hopefully watch a good football game.
2: All right, sounds good. So we'll end this session with Coach Beltner. We'll be back with the Bearcat player and Tucker Stemple starting out tonight. We'll be back right after this here at Leonard's Grill.
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2: We are back live here at Leonard's Grill, and we're going to start our next segment off with a trivia question. Now, these trivia questions were provided by Coach Rich Board. Coach Rich Board provided these trivia questions. So who is the only Bearcat football coach to have coached in three championship games? Coach Skinner is not the answer. Coach Skinner coached in two. Coach Rich Board, yes. Can you believe that? That is, and he gave himself as the answer to the question. So who had that? Coming away, oh, JW. There it is. Oh, right in the salsa. Hey, no, Coach Board was coached in 84, in 97 when we played Bluefield, and in 2008 when we beat Magnolia like merciless dogs. 2008. Hey, Tucker.
9: How's it going?
2: Good. Hey, with us now is Bearcats senior wide receiver and defensive back, Tucker Stemple. Tucker, this is your first year playing Bearcat football, but you've played football before. This isn't your first year playing football, right?
9: Yeah, I played in, like, the fourth grade.
2: But... yeah, I remember you playing in the fourth grade. I was actually one of your coaches way back. I don't know if you remember that or not, but, man, that was a long time ago.
9: No, I don't.
2: Yep, that's all right. But, you were a fast guy then. You weren't taller than everybody else, but now you are. So you're 6'5". You've got a great height advantage out on the outside and we're catching footballs. Is that what, you know, brought you into football? Was that advantage?
9: Well, Theo and, like, Cam and all them talked to me about it, and I figured since it was my last year, might as well go out and play some football.
2: Right. Did you come in as a package deal with Jacob Motes? You guys are, you
9: yes,
2: know, you
9: did.
2: Guys have played basketball for a long time together, and you guys both came in. It's your first year out for the Bearcats, so You did. You came in together with it. Now, you had a big time catch the other night, and you almost scored a touchdown. A guy had a hold of your ankle, and you just couldn't get rid of him. But that was very close. It was a great route. You great throw by Chase Kinsey. Run us through that play.
9: I kind of knew it was gonna come to me at some point. Chase put the ball perfectly. I couldn't get him off of me. So
2: yeah, so that was a great catch. Certainly, you're going to get into the end zone real soon. Because you just be your advantage and with height, and you're going to have a time where that play is going to be a nice easy play for you. You know, to take advantage of your height difference between you and a defender. To do that. And speaking of that, I don't know, Coach Beltner was raving on you on your blocking earlier in the segment, said you had 6 pancake blocks.
9: Yeah.
2: Did you know what a pancake block was prior to so you did. Okay, so that's is that your goal every time you go to block a guy is to put him on the ground?
9: If I know I'm not getting the ball, then
2: he's going on his butt. Okay, so that's it. So your goal is to have a pancake block. So is that the record for the season? Is that the 6 pancake blocks?
9: I don't know.
2: You don't know? So the offensive line, they block people every play, but you got 6 pancake blocks. Now that's,
9: yeah.
2: Who do you credit besides, you know, obviously yourself and your desire to put the guy on his back? Who kind of taught you how to pancake block these guys?
9: Really no one. It's just like, oh, I got Theo and all them.
2: I was trying to get Coach Fry to get a little bit of a nod there from you, but so he helped with that. Now you play basketball, as we talked about, and you can't push people around playing basketball, so to speak. So if you go to try blocking people and pushing them around and knocking them down, you're probably going to get a whistle, right?
9: Yeah.
2: So that makes football more fun in that instance, so you can go do that.
9: Yeah, you can push them around the whole time.
2: Yeah, you'll be sitting on the bench pretty quickly if you do that for a whole bunch in a basketball game. But first time out this year, you played Philip Barber. What was your thoughts? Were you nervous? Was it?
9: Oh, for sure.
2: Yeah, nervous. Is it getting better now? Is it?
9: Yeah, I mean, it's not as bad now.
2: Yeah, certainly. Obviously, last Friday night against Lincoln was your first home game, so that, you know, it's nice to get the big catch and have the home crowd going crazy. And you know, we were raving in the booth, you know, mm-hmm. on the radio just about how great of a pass pattern, you know, you ran. Certainly you put good distance between you and the defender, and right there, of course, Chase threw you a nice ball for you to catch and to try to make a move on him, which he got you, but again, you know, you made a big play right there.
9: Yeah.
2: Yeah. Anything else you want to say? So you're back to school. What, you've been back to school 2-3 weeks now?
9: Yeah, I have been.
2: It's, you got any front runners for favorite class for your senior year?
9: Definitely Damon's class.
2: Damon's class, or yeah. Coach Waters' class, that's a good nod. That's probably a good thing to say, right?
9: Yeah, it's definitely a good thing.
2: All right. Well, Tucker, we'll be watching Friday night, and congratulations on the catch. And, again, on the pancake blocks, we're going to be keeping count on that. So, speaking of pancake blocks, we got Abbott Dahl following up here, so we'll ask him about pancake blocks too, all right?
9: All right.
2: All right, we'll be back here at Leonard's Grill after this short break here at WGIE-FM.
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2: Welcome back once again inside of Leonard's Grill here for the Coach Bobby Beltner Show. We got another trivia question. Again, thank you to Coach Rich Board for supplying these questions, and he is not the answer to this question. But it says, and this is going to be, this is a brutally hard one. Unless you're like Larry Clark and know everything, probably it's going to be a tough one. So listen up, guys. So Grafton High School had two football coaches who played on a national championship team. Who were they? Two players. These are Grafton High School players, not visitors that played here. These are Grafton High School players that played on a national championship team. Van Pelt did not play. Pitt did not win national championships. Thank God. No, Hostetler didn't. Hostetler didn't coach here. These are players. I'm sorry. These are players for Grafton High School that played on a national championship team. It's tough. I mean, it's real tough. But here is, so both played for Fairmont State's 1967 NAIA national championship team, and the title game was played at Old Mountaineer Field in Morgantown. So we had Jim Youngblood and Larry Blackstone. Those were members of the Grafton, players for the Grafton Bearcats. You watched that game? That's awesome. No, that's national champion Bearcats. So maybe today's Bearcats will have national championships champions on them. Who knows? Joining us now, Bearcats senior and one of the anchors of the offensive line, Abbott Dahl. Abbott, welcome.
10: Thank you for having me.
2: So Tucker Stemple was bragging when we kind of bragged it for him a little bit. So I can't blame him totally about blocking and about pancake blocks. What's your thoughts on Tucker's blocking and pancake blocks?
10: Well, that game I think it was so easy because he was so tall. He just has to push down on him and he's already on the ground.
2: So he's got an advantage on him. Yeah.
10: Especially against that guy.
2: Well, yeah, no, he's got smaller guys on the outfield. You got bigger defensive linemen on the inside, right? But you strive for pancake block also?
10: I try to, yeah.
2: Yeah. So what's your preferred? Do you prefer run block or do you prefer pass block?
10: I think on the right side this year I prefer run block.
2: Run block?
10: And then probably last year, on the left side, I'd prefer pass block.
2: Okay. So you're moving people. You're going at the snap and just running over whoever's in front of you, right?
10: Yeah.
2: And just making a hole and just trying to plow away for one of these guys, huh?
10: Mm.
2: Yep. So you've been back to school for 2 to 3 weeks now. What's your front runner as far as your favorite class?
10: Oh, I'd have to say welding probably at the end of the day. I mean, it
2: welding?
10: Takes up half my day, yeah.
2: Okay. So you have a block class of welding at the end of the day.
10: I've been in it since sophomore year, and I've just liked it ever since.
2: Cool. Okay. Are you considering that as going forward as a career?
10: Maybe.
2: Yeah. They're certainly a valuable trade to learn, certainly. But that's another awesome thing that you can get at Grafton High School now in the vocational end of it is those learning a trade, and certainly welding, very sought-after career. So that's neat that you've been in it for 3 years. So when did you start playing football? When?
10: My first year was freshman year.
2: Okay.
10: Yeah, that was my first year ever.
2: You didn't play football until your freshman year?
10: Yeah. So no peewee, no middle school or any of that.
2: Yeah.
10: My first year was freshman year.
2: Why not, if you don't mind my asking?
10: I just don't think I ever gotten into it. My parents never pushed me to play football, I guess.
2: Sure. Okay. No, that's fine. But you all of a sudden had a growth spurt, or is it? Yeah. So
10: I got in middle school, past coach was telling me to play over and over again, so I finally gave in and came to weightlifting one day, and I liked it, so I just kept coming back.
2: Nice. Okay. Nice. But you certainly enjoy the team now, and certainly the success you're having early in the season, so it's nice. What's your favorite moment this year out of the first three games? Is there something that, that's happened on your end?
10: Huh. I can't think of a singular moment. I mean, East game was great, and then Lincoln game was great.
2: Okay.
10: On the Lincoln, well, I guess it'd have to be the pancake block I got on the end zone in the Lincoln game, and then the guy tried to get up and fight me.
2: Oh, yeah?
10: Yeah.
2: I think I remember that you followed that block very well to the end of the play. So, yeah, that was you moved him quite a distance before he went down. Is that the play that you're referring to?
10: Yeah.
2: Nice. Okay, yep, I did catch that. I wasn't sure that you were one involved. When we talk extra points and field goals, though, John Board makes sure he gives you credit as being the long snapper. Now, have you done that before, or is this your first year doing that?
10: I'm pretty sure I did it sophomore year. I can't really remember.
2: Yeah,
10: I don't know.
2: That's okay.
10: Junior year, I snapped punt and extra point.
2: Okay. So
10: and then this year, I'm just on extra point.
2: Okay, so you have done a little bit of long snapping before on it. You like that part of it, too?
10: Yeah, I mean, when I get the snaps right, I do. After the snap, I like it, not the pressure coming up to the snap.
2: Okay, all right. Now, you can't get hit when you're a long snapper, whether it is a field goal or an extra point or even a punt, you can't get hit right off the bat by the guy across from you. Is that right?
10: Yeah, field goal, you can't get hit at all, but then I'm pretty sure punt, it's when you lift your head. Like when your body's up, you can get hit.
2: Yeah.
10: Or they can come at you or something.
2: Okay. So, but you've got the snap away and now you're ready to go. Now, do you use that to your advantage? Do you, whenever you're, knowing that they can't hit you, so do you fire out of there as soon as you get the snap off and go truck somebody?
10: Well, usually I'm so tired and so slow that I get out and go, and then I see everyone else running past me and I just.
2: Yeah.
10: You know, try to do my best.
2: So everybody kind of turns around and goes the other way back into on punts especially. Yeah. They turn around and set up the return type block. So I got you. But you playing defense also a lot, right? Mm. Now, do you like what's your favorite situation on defense? Do you like defending run plays or do you like pass plays?
10: Probably run plays because it just takes less out of you. Pass plays, you're sitting there and trying to get past him, and you're running back and forth, and then he's scrambling. You got to go chase him all the way, and then and you're just out of breath.
2: It's another one of those little guys that's running around all over the place, and you got to find him, huh?
10: Yeah.
2: But cool. So, anybody you want to give a shout out to?
10: No, not really.
2: Yeah, no. Besides these guys that are over here egging you on, huh? But
10: I can't really think of anyone of mine right now. I mean. Yeah, nobody comes to mind.
2: That's all right. This Friday night at McKinney Field, it's Military Appreciation Night. We're going to have the West Virginia National Guard jerseys, the camo jerseys. You wore those before, right?
10: Yeah.
2: You like those? You like wearing those?
10: Super tight.
2: Yeah?
10: Those jerseys are so tight.
2: Super tight. Yeah. I know we announcers don't like them because they're tough to read the numbers on. They're a little easier than what they used to be, I think, because they're the white numbers now. But they used to be real, real tough to see.
10: I think each year they keep getting smaller. I just keep getting bigger. I don't know.
2: Yeah, maybe that's maybe it's you, not the jerseys.
10: I think it's a jersey. I mean, I'm not getting bigger.
2: Yeah. But, all right, thank you very much. This is offensive and defensive lineman for the Bearcats, Abbott Dahl, senior. All right, we'll be back after a quick break with last thoughts from Coach Belder.

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1: We are back here at Leonard's Grill for our final segment, back with Coach Bobby Belder. And I asked the guys who they want to give a shout-out to. Anybody you want to give a shout-out to?
2: Well, I'm not going to go, not really. Cash is raising his hand, but probably my wife, Leslie, and Natalie.
1: That's a good shout-out. Yeah. I mean, they certainly give.
2: Yeah. It's pretty cool. Friday night after, you know, getting that win, I'm doing an interview with a newspaper, and Natalie walks me off the field, so...
1: Yeah, that's nice. That's awesome, and you know, she's been with you for whatever field you've been on or court.
2: She's proud of her dad. That's for sure. You know, Abbott talking there. You know, I'd like to have about 10 Abbott dolls.
1: Yeah,
2: you know, he talking about his long snapping and stuff. He's phenomenal. He's just a good kid. He's one of my team captains, and you know, he does things the right way. There's a play Friday night that stuck out on film to me. Kind of makes you think back to the blind side. I asked him when he came off the field, I said, where were you taking that kid to the bus? I mean, he blocked him clear out of the end zone.
1: Yeah, he put him in the back part of it, that's for sure.
2: Yeah, that's good to see. And, you know, playing to the whistle, nothing wrong with it. But, you know, I'm glad he's on our team.
1: Absolutely. And just real quickly, he was one of not just him, but he is the Rotary Student of the Month. So congratulations, Abbott, on that. Cool. I didn't give him congratulations when he was up here.
2: That's awesome.
1: And also, he was part of your football crew that came and helped the Rotary with the shrubbery over on the embankment. And Jacob Motes wins Channel 12 catch of the week. And they post a still frame of it, and I see this catch, and it's perfectly timed, him laying out, making the catch on our sidelines. But then I see that GHS over in the on the background, and I think, man, that looks absolutely good, but it's credit to a lot of your...
2: Took me a few times to get that picture, because I did it from the video. You know, we try to keep that stuff out there. These kids deserve credit every chance. You know, and then, you know, Cash had the hit of the week, so, you know, we had the game of the week, week one. Cash had the hit of the week, week two. You know, catch of the week by Jacob Motes, week three. You know, let's hope something great for week four. But, you know, it's talking about the shrubbery and stuff, you know, takes me back to Abbott and, you know, Tanner Lipscomb. I'll tell you this, if Tanner, not sure what he's got planned in life, but if it involves a boss, he's going to be a good one.
1: Yeah.
2: So, if I need something done, those are the guys I go to. You know, you know, I need this done, and you know, they're going to get it done or make sure it gets done. So,
1: well, that's great. And you do have an outstanding group of guys. Certainly, we like highlighting them here on this show. And
2: you know, that's the only downfall, you know, with these seniors is I only get 1 year with them. Yeah. So, you know, I don't even want to think about that. So.
1: Well, okay, but it's nice, though, because, you know, with quite a few of them, you've seen them before. You know, you've had the chance to see them as younger men before they're now grown men, basically. But, certainly that's
2: outstanding. It's good to know, you know, when you and I are in a rest home or wherever we're at, glad to know that these guys, you know, possibly be taken care of us, at least we'll be in good hands.
1: That's right. Yeah, that's right. Hopefully that's not for a few years away, but we'll keep that in mind if that chance ever comes. But
2: next Tuesday, Coach Theo Fry, if he's not at soccer, he's going to be your guest coach.
1: Good. We'll have some. Yeah. We'll actually may have Coach Board ask some Coach Theo Fry trivia questions.
2: Yeah. How about that? You want to talk about somebody that does a lot for our program?
1: Yeah.
2: You know, all the improvements and stuff. I mean, he leads the charge, and he's there, you know, always fixing. So I come up with an idea or a thought, and you know, he
1: makes
2: sees it out.
1: He's
2: I'm telling you, I got the best staff you could have, and he's top notch.
1: Amen to that, and that's a wrap for us here this week at Leonard's Grill for the Coach Bobby Beltner Show. Bearcats again back in action on Military Appreciation Night this Friday night at McKinney Field. Hope to see everybody there as they take on the Trojans of Hampshire County. So. We'll see everybody there and back here next Tuesday night. Have a good evening.
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